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2: Good morning, my smiley retro fans. Thank you for coming back for another round of the 70s, 80s, and 90s. It doesn't get better than that, does it? All right, let's dive in while the music awaits. Today, Canadian music and Air Raid alumni, Cheryl Stacey. After leaving Santana and becoming a Christian, this guy was a trendsetter with funk and soul music, Leon Patillo.
3: I laid Zion for foundation, a stone.
2: And the girls named after a Paul Newman movie, Rachel, Rachel. Rachel, Rachel. All right, these guys have had four lead singers over the years. Four that we know of. That's John James, Peter Furler, Michael Tate, and Adam Agee. But to me, Peter Furler will always be the voice and the face of the Newsboys. Here is Believe on Life.

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3: 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I meet millions who tell me that they feel

0: Life 100.3, absolutely retro with Kaboing and I Heard. Scott Jackson's here with you. Honored to serve up the retro breakfast for the last 20 years. Has it been 20? Maybe. Who's keeping count? Anybody? Anybody at all? Waiting in the wings is Whiteheart. 70 times 7. That song is next on the Retro Show.
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Rachel from California, formed in 1990, broke up in 94. That didn't last long, did it? Two albums, but they're still considered a trailblazer. You'll Never Know is on The Retro Show.

Life Retro, the 90s were good to spec. That's My Generation. One of those tunes that we played a lot on Slam and Christian Hits. Okay, that wraps up for the Retro Show for this

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1: 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That's the name of our song that we're going to send out first, and the title cut of this project. And we're going to let people know that time is near. He's going to split the Eastern sky.

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Welcome back. Memorial Day, always observed on the last Monday in May, honors those who have died while serving in the country's armed forces. It originated during the American Civil War.

back, we'll have our Southern Gospel Headlines of the Week in just a moment. The new patriotic album from Ernie Haas and Signature Sound releases on June 5th, America, Land of Hopes and Dreams. 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

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Sacred Harmony, a well-known Christian music group based in East Tennessee, is seeking a female singer to help fill select dates throughout the year. 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
1: 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In the world's poorest communities, blindness often leads to a life of isolation, abuse,

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The classic tune Where No One Stands Alone was written by Oscar Hammerstein, and it's been sung in Broadway musicals, graduation services, even national

0: tones. Freedom's never free. Josh Franks has a brief word to say about Memorial Day coming up in just a moment, and a great song from the Neelands on the way.
1: Every minute, a child needlessly goes blind simply because they were born into poverty without access to basic eye care. In the world's poorest communities, blindness often leads to a life of isolation, abuse, and heartbreak. 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

0: road trips, backyard laughs, late night conversations. Hey, they all come together. And maybe that's your reminder today. Don't rush through it. Slow down, be present, and enjoy the season you're in. Up ahead on today's episode, you're going to hear from Patrick Mayberry, who shares that life is hard, but God, well, he's just oh so good.
1: Miracles can still happen and healing can happen.
0: Plus, Jake Fretz takes a deep dive on the power of forgiveness for tomorrow's generation.
2: Some days are definitely easier than others because we're all human.
0: All right, it's time to get things going. She's rolling on in to kick off this week's top 20. Here she is, and at number 20, it's Jamie McDonald with Ain't No Way, here on Life 100.3.

At number 19, that was Jason Dunn with Holy Forever. And this next song, hey, it feels like one of those honest conversations with God. The kind where you finally stop pretending. You've got it all together and simply say, I need you, Lord. Because, like, let's be real. Life can feel very heavy sometimes. Stress,

number 17. That was Tarion with Testimony. And that's the cool thing about faith, right? Every single person has a story. And it might not look flashy or dramatic, but if God has moved in your life, encouraged you, carried you, or changed you in some way, that matters. That's your testimony. And a lot of those stories begin with surrender, with opening your heart and saying, God, I'm yours. And that's where this next song lands. Blanca and Ryan Ellis, they team up together to bring the message beautifully in I'm Yours, a song about trust, freedom, and fully giving your life to God. Here they are. It's Blanca and Ryan Ellis with I'm Yours in at number 16 on this week's Top 20 Songs of the Week.

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Coming in at number 11, that was Phil Wickham with Homesick for Heaven. And there's something about that song that just makes you slow down, right? For a nice little second and think about the bigger picture. Because we all know life moves fast. Weeks kind of blur together, schedules fill up, and hey, sometimes you don't even realize how much you've actually been caring. But here you are. You made it through another week, another season, another challenge. And maybe you needed that reminder today. Joshua Alley brings that encouragement in. You made it. It's a feel-good reminder that God's been with you every step of the way. Here he is. It's Joshua Alley with You Made It. In at number 10 on Life 100.3.

0: At number 10, that was Joshua Ali with You Made It. And when you really stop and think about it, it gives you a reason to be grateful, because maybe this week wasn't perfect. Maybe it stretched you a little, but God still carried you through it. And speaking of God carrying someone through it, Patrick Mayberry, he opened up about just how God is, even in the most difficult times.
1: Life can just be really hard sometimes, and doesn't dictate God being not good. The two coexist. Like, life is hard and God is good. The Lord has taught me, though, on the like mountaintop moments and the really low moments, He really is the good shepherd who promises we're going to walk through it together, and He promises to not leave us or forsake us. And for me, that's really good news. And it doesn't solve anything, actually. It doesn't fix the problem, but it's like hope that you don't have to walk through it alone. So I'm still very much figuring out what that looks like. It's caused me to stop there and settle with life is hard. The Lord is like, okay, you sit there for a little while. And then I think what's next around the corner is that He wants me to remember that He's still working. Miracles can still happen and healing can happen.
0: I love it. So honest and so vulnerable. And you know what? That leads into our next song from Patrick Mayberry. He shares that joy oh so well with Thank the Lord. Here he is, rolling on into the number 9 spot. It's Patrick Mayberry with Thank the Lord here on Life 100.3.

And number eight, that was Mercy Me with Make It Well. And it's that beautiful reminder that God is still working things out, even when life feels uncertain. And naturally, that leads to a place of trust. Because sometimes faith, it's not about having all the answers. It's about being willing to say, hey, God, I trust you anyway. Even when it's uncomfortable, even when it stretches you. That's where this next song lands too. Katie Nicole, she leads into that surrender beautifully in Have Your Way, a heartfelt prayer to let God lead every part of your life. Here she is in at number seven. It's Katie Nicole with Have Your Way on this week's Top 20 Songs of the Week.

0: Katie Nicole with Have Your Way, stepping into the number 7 spot this week on the top 20 songs of the week. It's Michael Onley here with you. Hope you're settled in, unwinding, and enjoying this weekend. Why don't we keep the momentum going? And speaking of momentum, speaking of that, it's Katie Nicole. She shares what she would have been up to if she, wasn't a musician.
1: If I wasn't doing music, I would be in medical somewhere. I'd be a nurse or something because I'm a certified medical assistant. And I'm never going to use that probably.
0: Hey, I love it. She had a backup plan, but she said, you know what? I'm going to focus on what the Lord has for my life. And that is to be an incredible musician.
2: Michael Onley and the top 20 songs of the week will be back.
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Thankful indeed. That was Forrest Frank in at number five with Thankful. And there's so much to be thankful for this weekend. The rain, the sunshine, everything in between, the seasons, they are certainly changing. It is a beautiful time of year. And there's something contagious about gratitude, right? Lifts the atmosphere, changes your perspective, and reminds you not to take a little

0: are so close to number one, but let's take a quick break for the pick hit of the week.
1: Ryan Stevenson brings bold faith and confidence with This I Know. It is a powerful reminder that even when life changes, God's truth remains the same. His love is constant, his promises are steady, and his presence never leaves us. Because when everything else feels shaky, hey, Jesus is still the firm foundation we can stand on. Here it is, it's Ryan Stevenson with This I Know, your pick hit of the week on Life 100.3. I got it.

0: From number 20 to number 1, we've made it.
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0: Now, here is the number 1 song of the week.
2: And for the second week in a row, this one is holding strong at the top. And there's something about this song, right? That just keeps connecting. It may be because the message is something all of us need. A fresh start, a clean slate, the reminder that no matter what this week looked like, God's grace is bigger. And honestly, hey, there's freedom in that. You don't have to carry

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1: There's an almost unlimited variety of toppings that can go on ice cream.
2: But some should never come close.
1: Well, boys, how was your long weekend? Good?
2: Great.
1: Excellent. Lovely. Tuesday is going to be a little different for you then.
2: Uh-oh.
1: It's a try
3: what
1: Tuesday.
3: What have you done?
1: Ooh, buckle up.
3: Is this something you made?
1: Yes. Okay. Well, I put it together. Didn't make the ingredients, but this one is good. This morning, we're going to have ice cream.
2: Yay.
3: That's a win.
1: With soy sauce.
2: Whoa.
3: That's different.
1: You know how you put sprinkles and caramel on your ice cream and it tastes really good? This morning, we're going for soy sauce on your ice cream.
3: Well, soy sauce is pretty salty.
1: Here, let's pass it around. Take one down and pass it around.
3: Oh, you already have it ready to go?
1: I have it already ready.
2: All right.
1: And what you do is you take your soy sauce.
2: Yeah.
1: And you take the cap and you just have a little cap full. And then you have your ice cream.
2: Uh-huh.
1: And you just pour it on top.
3: Now, what's it supposed to taste like?
1: Caramel.
3: Now, you've done things like this in the past where you're mixing things. You're like, it's supposed to taste like this.
1: And it never does?
3: Yeah, like the banana.
1: banana bacon.
2: Yeah.
1: That was not okay. So, I don't know. I've never had this before. So let's just go. You just give it a little mixy mix. And
3: all right.
1: Mm-hmm.
2: Oh, wait.
1: Hold the phone. Shut the door. Wait a second.
3: Maybe I got a lot of soy sauce on that spoonful.
1: Mix it up a little more, Mike. It works.
2: You started with vanilla.
1: The French vanilla ice cream.
2: Oh, French vanilla.
1: And just soy sauce on the top. And you give it a little mixy mix. Mm. This is...
2: Not horrible.
3: It's fine. I would rather have actual caramel on my ice cream.
1: Yeah, well, but you know what? This could have gone one or two ways.
3: Mm-hmm. But my question is why? Why did people come up with this idea?
1: Yeah. My response is why not?
3: Was someone going through the fridge at night and the light in the fridge didn't work?
1: Yes.
3: And they grabbed soy sauce by mistake?
1: Yes.
2: That's probably right.
1: Mm-hmm.
2: Yeah.
1: I think this is it.
2: Too bad.
1: I think

0: Come on.
1: Stewie?
2: Yeah, he went on his very first flight, and that's going to be his last.
1: That's
0: Why?
1: It? Yeah, Stewie disruptive?
2: No, not really. So, tech entrepreneur, he bought a ticket for Stewie, waited in line to board his flight from Las Vegas to Dallas.

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4: Good morning, my smiley retro fans. Thank you for coming back for another round of the 70s, 80s, and 90s. It doesn't get better than that, does it? All right, let's dive in while the music awaits. Today, Canadian music and Air Raid alumni, Cheryl Stacey. After leaving Santana and becoming a Christian, this guy was a trendsetter with funk and soul music, Leon Patillo.
5: I named Zion for foundation, a stone.
4: And the girls named after a Paul Newman movie, Rachel. Rachel. All right, these guys have had four lead singers over the years. Four that we know of. That's John James, Peter Furler, Michael Tate, and Adam Agee. But to me, Peter Furler will always be the voice in the face of the Newsboys. Here is Believe on Life.

Life 100.3, absolutely retro with Kaboing and I Heard. Scott Jackson's here with you. Honored to serve up the retro breakfast for the last 20 years. Has it been 20? Maybe. Who's keeping count? Anybody? Anybody at all? Waiting in the wings is white.

I always dislike it when the radio DJ says, this is one of my favorite songs, so I'm not going to say it. Eric Champion, Lifeform, on the Retro Show.

0: The Saturday Morning Retro Show on Life with Big Ten Revival, star in the Book of Life. So, since the Big Ten Revival days, many years ago, what has Steve Wiggins been up to?
1: I wrote a devotional of the Bible chapter by chapter. And so I lead people chapter by chapter through the Bible every day. And we have several thousand people. Gosh, I just led about 5,000 people here in Memphis through the Bible over the course of about 3 years. It takes 3 1/4 years to read the Bible a chapter a day. And then I teach once a week, so every seventh chapter. So I teach Matthew chapter 1, and then next week teach 8 and 15 and 22 and so on, just leading them through the Word. Biblical illiteracy is probably the biggest problem facing the church at the moment. Lifeway Research put out that in last year that only 11% of Christians have ever read the Bible. And if faith comes by hearing and hearing by the Word of God, we shouldn't wonder why it is that Christians don't stand faithfully in our generation. They don't have the mechanism by which to stand faithfully. They don't know the Word.
0: Steve Wiggins and Big Ten Revival, and we'll be right back.
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Rachel from California, formed in 1990, broke up in 94. That didn't last long, did it? Two albums, but they're still considered a trailblazer. 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

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So this week I met a group of people who were playing the color game. What's the color game? I asked them. They said each of them, they were going for a walk, and each of them was assigned a color. So one of them was red,

7 and 8 is today's word of life. The mind governed by the flesh is hostile to God. It does not submit to God's law, nor can it do so. Those who are in the realm of the flesh cannot please God. That's today's word of life.

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It's Blessing Offer and Lift Me Up. It's 12:54. Tim Mosterani, good afternoon. Well, all of my friends are all talking about golf. Have you hit the links yet? No, I have not.

Well, yes, temperatures dropped this past week. The good news is they're going to rise this coming week back into the mid-20s. Charlie Ray on Life.

0: 10 yet. The raccoon eyes have already gotten those. Brandon Heath on life.
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It is 1:20, Tim Wasserani. Good afternoon. Well, this past week, I was having a bit of a rough day. 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
2: Two verses in Proverbs appear right together, and they seem to contradict one another. 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And the next verse says, "Answer a fool according to..."

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Can you explain to me how we get both a heat warning and a frost warning in the same week? Heat this past Tuesday, and then 2 days later, a frost warning. Canadian weather just doesn't make

Blue Jays taking on the Pittsburgh Pirates just after 3 o'clock today. It's 2:15 with one of my favorite artists, Jamie McDonald, on Life.

0: my human capacity. I know my limits. And what's been amazing is as I have pulled back from different things, as I have said, I can't do this. I can only do this much. I'm unable to do this. I have watched God take the small loaves and fish that I have and multiply it in ways that I could have never on my own. And it builds your faith because you know when you focus on the things that he's called you to do and you focus on staying healthy and honoring him in that way, he's like, I got the rest. I will take care of the rest.
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0: 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All right, that is it for me. I am getting out of here. Might go for a walk this weekend. If you do that, let me encourage you to be tick careful. I went for a walk with my wife this past week. We were only out for 20 or 25 minutes. Came back, and she had two ticks attached to her, and I had three ticks crawling on my pants. 20 minutes, that's all it took. So make sure you are watching out for ticks. Okay, I'm getting out of here. My kids are waiting for me.
1: Hurry up!
0: All right, we're leaving. Okay, bye.
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3: Welcome to Another View. I'm in studio today with Rick Chapman from the Baha'i Faith. Let's talk a little bit about how the Baha'i Faith synthesizes the major world religions and looks for the commonalities. Does it create a new religion or does it synthesize the major faiths? Can I ask that question?
4: So the purpose of the Baha'i Faith is to bring together all the peoples and races of the world.
3: Right.
4: Baha'is are followers of Baha'u'llah. And this is probably a key point, that Baha'is believe that he is the promised one of all ages. So he's the one referred to in Isaiah.
3: He supersedes Jesus, he supersedes Buddha, he supersedes others.
4: Yes, but not in station. He was very adamant that one of the teachings of the Baha'i Faith is that these founders of the great religions are like perfect mirrors of God. When you look in a perfect mirror, let's say God is the sun, just as a metaphor, and this perfect mirror is turned to the sun. When you look at the perfect mirror, you are completely overcome by the image of the sun, the powerful, perfect image of the sun in the sky. So that each of these founders of religion are perfect mirrors and have exactly the same station.
3: We'll continue this discussion next time. Thanks so much, Rick.
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Now that it's almost the end of May, the hockey season quickly wrapping up. The Montreal Canadiens game 2 of the Eastern Conference Final gets underway tonight in Carolina. Can't wait for that one. Here's Big Daddy Weave on Life 100.3.

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0: night. 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

0: Ontario's Christian Superstation, Life 100.3, Hope Darst, Mighty Name of Jesus. It's Mike Poirier. In today's day and age, it feels like we're all in a never-ending race. We're trying to keep up with the trends or trying to get ahead or hit that next milestone. And then we start comparing our lane to everyone else's. See, in the Bible, it says to run with perseverance, the race marked for us. So not the race picked out by social media or by others. So today, we need to stop comparing our lives to those around us and just trust God with our path and our timing, because faithfulness, that means more than finishing first.
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Today's word of life comes from Romans 8, 7 to 8. 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Romans 8, 7 to 8.

4:48. 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Just

0: so good.
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0: Plus, Jake Fretz takes a deep dive on the power of forgiveness for tomorrow's generation.
2: Some days are definitely easier than others because we're all human.
0: All right, it's time to get things going. She's rolling on in to kick off this week's top 20. Here she is, and at number 20, it's Jamie McDonald with Ain't No Way here on Life 100.3.

At number 19, that was Jason Dunn with Holy Forever. And this next song, hey, it feels like one of those honest conversations with God. The kind where you finally stop pretending. You've got it all together and simply say, I need you, Lord. Because look at

number 17, that was Tarion with Testimony. And that's the cool thing about faith, right? Every single person has a story. And it might not look flashy or dramatic, but if God has moved in your life, encouraged you, carried you, or changed you in some way, that matters. That's your testimony. And a lot of those stories begin with surrender, with opening your heart and saying, God, I'm yours. And that's where this next song lands. Blanca and Ryan Ellis, they team up together to bring the message beautifully in I'm Yours, a song about trust, freedom, and fully giving your life to God. Here they are. It's Blanca and Ryan Ellis with I'm Yours in at number 16 on this week's Top 20 Songs of the Week.

interest rates, as well as the increase in the cost of living, such that their salaries are not increasing at the same rate, and they're running into a cash flow deficit and accumulating debt. This applies to many people as they are living paycheck to paycheck, and the additional costs are putting them further into debt. So in order to help you deal with these financial challenges, I've written a new book titled Debt Reduction, Biblical Principles to Deal with Inflation, High Interest Rates, and Eliminating Debt. This book is loaded with scriptures so you can understand the biblical financial principles and many real-life case studies that demonstrate the practical application of the biblical principles. It's available both in hard copy and as

0: Amen.
1: At number 13, that was Andrew Rip with I Do It Again. And there's something powerful about looking back on your life and realizing, hey, God was faithful through...

coming in at number 11, that was Phil Wickham with Homesick for Heaven. And there's something about that song that just makes you slow down, right? For a nice little second and think about the bigger picture. Because we all know life moves fast. Weeks kind of blur together, schedules fill up, and hey, sometimes you don't even realize how much you've actually been caring. But here you are. You made it through another week, another season, another challenge. And maybe you needed that reminder today. Joshua Ali brings that encouragement in. You made it. It's a feel-good reminder that God's been with you every step of the way. Here he is. It's Joshua Ali with You Made It. In at number 10 on Life 100.3.

0: hard sometimes and doesn't dictate God being not good. The two coexist. Like, life is hard and God is good. The Lord has taught me, though, on the like mountaintop moments and the really low moments, He really is the good shepherd who promises we're going to walk through it together, and He promises to not leave us or forsake us. And for me, that's really good news. And it doesn't solve anything, actually. It doesn't fix the problem, but it's like hope that you don't have to walk through it alone. So I'm still very much figuring out what that looks like. It's caused me to stop there and settle with life is hard. The Lord is like, okay, you sit there for a little while. And then I think what's next around the corner is that He wants me to remember that He's still working. Miracles can still happen and healing can happen.
1: I love it. So honest and so vulnerable. And you know what? That leads into our next song from Patrick Mayberry. He shares that joy oh so well with Thank the Lord. Here he is, rolling on into the number 9 spot. It's Patrick Mayberry with Thank the Lord here on Life 100.3.

And number 8, that was Mercy Me with Make It Well. And it's that beautiful reminder that God is still working things out, even when life feels uncertain. And naturally, that leads to a place of trust. Because sometimes faith, it's not about having all the answers. It's about being willing to say, God,

0: Katie Nicole with Have Your Way, stepping into the number 7 spot this week on the top 20 songs of the week. It's Michael Onley here with you. Hope you're settled in, unwinding, and enjoying this weekend. Why don't we keep the momentum going? And speaking of momentum, speaking of that, it's Katie Nicole. She shares what she would have been up to if she, well, wasn't a musician.
1: If I wasn't doing music, I would be in medical somewhere. I'd be a nurse or something because I'm a certified medical assistant. And I'm never going to use that probably.
0: Hey, I love it. She had a backup plan, but she said, you know what? I'm going to focus on what the Lord has for my life. And that is to be an incredible musician.
2: Michael Onley and the top 20 songs of the week will be back.
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Thankful indeed. That was Forrest Frank in at number five with Thankful. And there's so much to be thankful for this weekend. The rain, the sunshine, everything in between, the seasons, they are certainly changing. It is a beautiful time of year. And there's something contagious about gratitude, right? What's the

And number three, that was Matthew West with Good. And that reminder hits, right? Because even when life feels uncertain, God still has a way of just bringing good out of it. But here's the thing. Once you experience that goodness, it's hard to keep it contained. It changes your energy, your outlook.

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1: 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Here it is. It's Ryan Stevenson with This I Know, your pick hit of the week on Life 100.3. I got it.

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2: We've all heard of the no-fly list.
3: It's usually reserved for humans, but...
4: Surprising new name has been added to the no-fly list.
5: What?
2: All right.
4: Yeah, a 3.5-foot-tall humanoid robot named Stewie.
3: Oh, come on.
5: Stewie?
4: Yeah, he went on his very first flight, and that's going to be his last.
5: That's it?
3: Nice.
5: Yeah, Stewie disruptive?
4: No, not really. Tech entrepreneur, he bought a ticket for Stewie, waited in line to board his flight from Las Vegas to Dallas. Then 2 days later, Southwest Airlines announced that humanoid robots have been banned from flying in the cabin and checked luggage due to fire safety risks.
2: Oh, yeah, the batteries.
4: Yeah, it's the ion battery.
2: Yeah, I was going to say.
3: Could you imagine? Oh, no.
2: Plus, the unpredictability of a robot.
4: Yeah, but Stewie, apparently, he enjoyed his time.
2: Well, I'm sure he didn't cry, you know, like
4: babies
2: cry.
4: No tears, no nothing. He actually posted on social.
2: He had his own seat.
4: He had his own seat that he bought him a ticket.
3: Wow.
4: So this 3.5-foot-tall humanoid robot just wandered onto the plane. Of course,
3: I am shocked that they actually took off with that thing on the plane.
4: Yeah, he actually joked that he had a perfect window seat. The clouds looked like cotton candy, and everyone was snapping selfies with him.
3: What?
2: Of course. This little celebrity.
4: Yeah.
2: But that's it.
4: Little Stewie got on board the flight. That's, people were loving it.
3: Oh.
2: See, this is new territory.
3: This is not okay.
4: Right?
2: Yeah.
4: But could you imagine you're sitting in your seat and you see this little humanoid robot coming down the aisle?
3: No, I cannot.
4: But at least he paid for a seat.
3: Oh, boy.
4: So Stewie is no longer allowed to fly, and that's some stuff you didn't know.

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